0: Greg Poppy of Hastings is remembering his wife, Cammy. This is our fifth wedding anniversary. We're not celebrating together in 49 years, but I look forward to our reunion in heaven. Isaiah 40:31 says, "But those who hope in the Lord will renew their strength. They will soar on wings like eagles. They will run and not grow weary. They will walk and not be faint." Ephesians 2:8 says, "For it is by grace you have been saved through faith, and this is not from yourselves. It is the gift of God."
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0: God is always at work among us.
1: God moves through people. So while programs are not ministry, programs, right systems, and structures position people for ministry. The Momentum Operating System, created by Momentum, a ministry of MyBridge, helps establish that strong operational foundation. And Amy and the leadership group at Greater Omaha Youth for Christ has experienced the impact.
2: It really helps to provide direction. It also helps us to provide consistency. It's all systematized, so it just has helped us be more streamlined too.
1: With clarity and consistency in their day-to-day operations, Youth for Christ leadership can focus their energy on identifying and breaking through ceilings, those things that hold them back from the next level of growth.
2: What is this here? Oh, we've identified it. It's a ceiling. And then we have the tool to go back to that Stan has given us through the Momentum tools that, like, we can define what is a ceiling? How do we break through a ceiling?
1: And as Momentum helps them do so, they're unlocking ministry and personal growth, which continues to position their people for kingdom impact.
2: We're not just flying by the seat of our pants. We have good direction. We have good tools. It's helped bringing unity because we all are moving together and we're moving forward.
1: God is on the move through MyBridge Momentum, accelerating Nebraska ministries like Greater Omaha Youth for Christ as they identify and fulfill God's kingdom purposes for their ministry.
3: God is doing something right now.
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1: Forgiveness does not mean that the offense is now okay, or that you're saying it's okay what happened. Forgiveness does not imply that you will allow the person back into your life. Sometimes you will allow that person back into your life after there's forgiveness. Sometime, depending on the situation, you won't. Forgiveness means that you are choosing not to hold on to a feeling or a desire to harm the one who has harmed you. Instead, you are choosing to leave them to God. That God can handle what they've done.
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2: Greg Poppy of Hastings is remembering his wife, Cammy. This is our fifth wedding anniversary. We're not celebrating together in 49 years, but I look forward to our reunion in heaven. Isaiah 40:31 says, "But those who hope in the Lord will renew their strength. They will soar on wings like eagles. They will run and not grow weary. They will walk and not be faint." Ephesians 2 verse 8 says, "For it is by grace you have been saved through faith, and this is not from yourselves. It is the gift of God."
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Helping keep you connected to God, whose grace clears your name. That's Amazing by Elevation Worship and Josiah Queen on MyBridge Radio.

Big Poppy of Hastings is remembering his wife, Cammy. This is our fifth wedding anniversary. We're not celebrating together in 49 years, but I look forward to our reunion in heaven. Isaiah 40:31 says, "But those who hope in the Lord will renew their strength. They will soar on wings like eagles. They will run and not grow weary. They will walk and not be faint." Ephesians 2 verse 8 says, "For it is by grace you have been saved through faith, and this is not from yourselves. It is the gift of God."

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1: Colleen and Aurora was driving to work one day, listening to MyBridge Radio, when she heard them share about Moms in Prayer, a ministry that equips moms all over Nebraska to cover their kids and their local schools in prayer.
2: I'm like, that is what I need right now, because the lack of ability to know exactly everything about their lives as they get older, you're just like, I just need to cover them in prayer for their safety and their friendships and their relationships and all that. And I found Moms in Prayer locally.
1: As Colleen began attending Moms in Prayer, she loved how every meeting started by focusing on who God is before praying for the kids.
2: You talk about who God is that grounds you, and then you're just like, okay, because this is who you are, God, I trust you with my kids. And then you're just giving them over to God, and you leave with such a sense of peace about His power in their lives. We don't have control, but He does, and that's the beauty of it.
1: Even as a mom of five, Colleen prioritizes Moms in Prayer because making time to pray has given her a greater sense of peace.
2: I changed my work schedule and I was like, yes, this is what I need to be doing. No matter what, no matter how crazy life is, no matter how crazy my schedule is, I'm just going to show up. I've never regretted walking in and sitting down and taking the time to pray.
1: God is on the move through Moms in Prayer. With the launch of a new school year, it's not too late to find a partner and cover a school. Moms in Prayer provides the fuel. Learn more at mybridgeradio.net. God is doing something
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1: A me-centered life keeps spending more and more and more to make me happy. You can never catch it. A me-centered life keeps posting more and more and more about me. Look what I did. Look what I ate. Look what I'm wearing. 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But you'll never catch it. But a Jesus-centered life finds contentment in the destination. 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

0: 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He created the earth and everything in it. 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

Poppy of Hastings is remembering his wife, Cammy. This is our fifth wedding anniversary. We're not celebrating together in 49 years, but I look forward to our reunion in heaven. Isaiah 40:31 says, "But those who hope in the Lord will renew their strength."

This is Austin Edwards on MyBridge Radio, keeping you connected. My wife and I were downtown on a date recently, and as we were walking to the restaurant, we got stopped at the crosswalk. So she pushed the button to send the signal that we wanted to cross. And after about 5 seconds, I pressed the button again, and after a couple more seconds, I just kept pressing the button. And my wife laughs and says, "Austin, you know pushing the button over and over doesn't make the light turn any faster." Do you ever feel that way about prayer? You've prayed for something and it didn't happen. The healing didn't come. The offer wasn't accepted. And so you pray again and you wait and then you pray again. And all of a sudden, you start to wonder, are my prayers doing anything? Is this just like pressing the button again and again at the crosswalk that won't actually make a difference? In Luke chapter 18, Jesus tells the story of a widow coming to a judge and asking for justice. But she didn't get it the first time, and so she kept asking. And eventually, the judge gives in and answers her request. And in verse 1, Jesus explains why he told this parable. It's so that they ought always to pray and not lose heart. So maybe you found yourself at the proverbial crosswalk. You keep pressing the button, keep praying, and nothing's changing. And so you start to wonder if God is going to answer. And if that's you, Jesus wants you to keep pressing that button. It makes a difference. Don't lose heart. Keep praying. The God of the universe has bent his knee and opened his ear to hear every single prayer you've ever prayed, and he's inviting you to keep praying. MyBridge Radio, helping to keep you connected to the God who answers consistent prayers.

0: You can almost hear it, can't you? Backpack zipping shut, shoes thumping down the hallway, cereal bowls clinking on the table, and that smell of toast. Maybe coffee. Hopefully some coffee. Well, hi, this is Emily from MyBridge Radio, and I have spent weeks preparing our kids for school. That means new pencils, new shoes, and new routines. But somewhere in the rush, I wonder, who is preparing our hearts? I've learned something about myself. If I don't let Jesus have the first word in my day, the world usually does. So I started a simple rhythm. Before anyone else is awake, while I'm making breakfast, I tap play on the MyBridge Radio app. And I have a dear friend who simply says, Alexa, play MyBridge Radio. And she does that through her smart speaker. So different routines, the same desire. Before backpacks are zipped and everyone heads out the door, God's truth is already filling our homes. And I know that this school year will come with busy mornings and unexpected moments. 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

0: Big Poppy of Hastings is remembering his wife, Cammy. This is our fifth wedding anniversary. We're not celebrating together in 49 years, but I look forward to our reunion in heaven. Isaiah 40:31 says, "But those who hope in the Lord will renew their strength. They will soar on wings like eagles. They will run and not grow weary. They will walk and not be faint." Ephesians 2 verse 8 says, "For it is by grace you have been saved through faith, and this is not from yourselves. It is the gift of God."
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helping keep you connected to God, who promises to be right by your side. It's Red Rocks Worship here on MyBridge Radio with The Lord Is With Me.

0: God is always at work among us.
1: God moves through people. So while programs are not ministry, programs, right systems, and structures position people for ministry. The Momentum Operating System, created by Momentum, a ministry of MyBridge, helps establish that strong operational foundation. And Amy and the leadership group at Greater Omaha Youth for Christ has experienced the impact.
2: It really helps to provide direction. It also helps us to provide consistency. It's all systematized, so it just has helped us be more streamlined too.
1: With clarity and consistency in their day-to-day operations, Youth for Christ leadership can focus their energy on identifying and breaking through ceilings, those things that hold them back from the next level of growth.
2: What is this here? Oh, we've identified it. It's a ceiling. And then we have the tool to go back to that Stan has given us through the Momentum tools that, like, we can define what is a ceiling? How do we break through a ceiling?
1: And as Momentum helps them do so, they're unlocking ministry and personal growth, which continues to position their people for kingdom impact.
2: We're not just flying by the seat of our pants. We have good direction. We have good tools. It's helped bringing unity because we all are moving together and we're moving forward.
1: God is on the move through MyBridge Momentum, accelerating Nebraska ministries like Greater Omaha Youth for Christ as they identify and fulfill God's kingdom purposes for their ministry.
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1: Forgiveness does not mean that the offense is now okay or that you're saying it's okay what happened. Forgiveness does not imply that you will allow the person back into your life. Sometimes you will allow that person back into your life after there's forgiveness. Sometime, depending on the situation, you won't. Forgiveness means that you are choosing not to hold on to a feeling or a desire to harm the one who has harmed you. Instead, you are choosing to leave them to God. That God can handle what they've done.
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0: Jim and Nora Ort are giving thanks to God and celebrating 28 years of marriage. 1 Corinthians 13 says, "Love is patient, love is kind and not jealous. Love does not brag and is not arrogant. It does not seek its own, does not take into account a wrong suffered. Love bears all things, believes all things, hopes all things, endures all things. Love never fails."
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circling of its suffering. I do drink of its work. I do.

Don and Nancy Wellensick of Kennesaw are celebrating their anniversary. We are praising God for His faithfulness as we celebrate our 51st wedding anniversary today. God continues to be good. His generosity and blessings still amaze us. Our anticipation grows for the changes ahead in the next year. Thanks, MyBridge, for being there with us through the years. Psalm 34, verse 1 says, I will extol the Lord at all times. His praise will always be on my lips.

Labor Day weekend marks the end of summer, offering a final chance to slow down, spend time with family and friends, and remember the one who gives us every good gift. 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

0: Jim and Nora Ort are giving thanks to God and celebrating 28 years of marriage. 1 Corinthians 13 says, "Love is patient, love is kind and not jealous. Love does not brag and is not arrogant. It does not seek its own, does not take into account a wrong suffered. Love bears all things, believes all things, hopes all things, endures all things. Love never fails."
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0: we have the privilege of worshiping the Lord our God, for He is our Creator and we belong to Him.
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1: Colleen in Aurora was driving to work one day, listening to MyBridge Radio, when she heard them share about Moms in Prayer, a ministry that equips moms all over Nebraska to cover their kids and their local schools in prayer.
2: I'm like, that is what I need right now, because the lack of ability to know exactly everything about their lives as they get older, you're just like, I just need to cover them in prayer for their safety and their friendships and their relationships and all that. And I found Moms in Prayer locally.
1: As Colleen began attending Moms in Prayer, she loved how every meeting started by focusing on who God is before praying for the kids.
2: You talk about who God is that grounds you, and then you're just like, okay, because this is who you are, God, I trust you with my kids. And then you're just giving them over to God, and you leave with such a sense of peace about His power in their lives. We don't have control, but He does, and that's the beauty of it.
1: Even as a mom of five, Colleen prioritizes Moms in Prayer because making time to pray has given her a greater sense of peace.
2: I changed my work schedule and I was like, yes, this is what I need to be doing. No matter what, no matter how crazy life is, no matter how crazy my schedule is, I'm just going to show up. I've never regretted walking in and sitting down and taking the time to pray.
1: God is on the move through Moms in Prayer. With the launch of a new school year, it's not too late to find a partner and cover a school. Moms in Prayer provides the fuel. Learn more at mybridgeradio.net.
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Dawn and Nancy Wellensick of Kennesaw are celebrating their anniversary. We are praising God for His faithfulness as we celebrate our 51st wedding anniversary today. God continues to be good. His generosity and blessings still amaze us. Our anticipation grows for the changes ahead in the next year. Thanks, MyBridge, for being there with us through the years. Psalm 34, verse 1 says, I will extol the Lord at all times. His praise will always be on my lips.

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1: A me-centered life keeps spending more and more and more to make me happy. You can never catch it. A me-centered life keeps posting more and more and more about me. Look what I did. Look what I ate. Look what I'm wearing. Look at me. Look at me. But you'll never catch it. But a Jesus-centered life finds contentment in the destination. Instead of burning up all of your energy, endlessly chasing your next me-centered high. Jesus wants you to learn the joy of being content in the destination.
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0: the floor. Lord, you can have all the glory. 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
1: 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I just praise God with the music. I love it.

0: amazing.
1: Helping keep you connected to God, whose grace clears your name. 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

0: Jim and Nora Ort are giving thanks to God and celebrating 28 years of marriage. 1 Corinthians 13 says, "Love is patient, love is kind and not jealous. Love does not brag and is not arrogant. It does not seek its own, does not take into account a wrong suffered. Love bears all things, believes all things, hopes all things, endures all things. Love never fails."
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This is Austin Edwards on MyBridge Radio, keeping you connected. My wife and I were downtown on a date recently, and as we were walking to the restaurant, we got stopped at the crosswalk. So she pushed the button to send the signal that we wanted to cross. And after about 5 seconds, I pressed the button again, and after a couple more seconds, I just kept pressing the button. And my wife laughs and says, "Austin, you know pushing the button over and over doesn't make the light turn any faster." Do you ever feel that way about prayer? You've prayed for something and it didn't happen. The healing didn't come, the offer wasn't accepted. And so you pray again and you wait and then you pray again and all of a sudden you start to wonder, are my prayers doing anything? Is this just like pressing the button again and again at the crosswalk that won't actually make a difference? In Luke chapter 18, Jesus tells the story of a widow coming to a judge and asking for justice. But she didn't get it the first time, and so she kept asking. And eventually the judge gives in and answers her request. And in verse 1, Jesus explains why he told this parable. It's so that they ought always to pray and not lose heart. So maybe you found yourself at the proverbial crosswalk. You keep pressing the button, keep praying, and nothing's changing. And so you start to wonder if God is going to answer. And if that's you, Jesus wants you to keep pressing that button. It makes a difference. Don't lose heart. Keep praying. The God of the universe has bent his knee and opened his ear to hear every single prayer you've ever prayed, and he's inviting you to keep praying. MyBridge Radio, helping to keep you connected to the God who answers consistent prayers.

Dawn and Nancy Wellensick of Kennesaw are celebrating their anniversary. We are praising God for His faithfulness as we celebrate our 51st wedding anniversary today. God continues to be good. His generosity and blessings still amaze us. Our anticipation grows for the changes ahead in the next year. Thanks, MyBridge, for being there with us through the years. Psalm 34, verse 1 says, I will extol the Lord at all times. His praise will always be on my lips.

0: You can almost hear it, can't you? Backpack zipping shut, shoes thumping down the hallway, cereal bowls clinking on the table, and that smell of toast. Maybe coffee. Hopefully some coffee. Well, hi, this is Emily from MyBridge Radio, and I have spent weeks preparing our kids for school. That means new pencils, new shoes, and new routines. But somewhere in the rush, I wonder, who is preparing our hearts? I've learned something about myself. If I don't let Jesus have the first word in my day, the world usually does. So I started a simple rhythm. Before anyone else is awake, while I'm making breakfast, I tap play on the MyBridge Radio app. And I have a dear friend who simply says, Alexa, play MyBridge Radio. And she does that through her smart speaker. So different routines, the same desire. Before backpacks are zipped and everyone heads out the door, God's truth is already filling our homes. And I know that this school year will come with busy mornings and unexpected moments. 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

0: Jim and Nora Ort are giving thanks to God and celebrating 28 years of marriage. 1 Corinthians 13 says, "Love is patient, love is kind and not jealous. Love does not brag and is not arrogant. It does not seek its own, does not take into account a wrong suffered. Love bears all things, believes all things, hopes all things, endures all things. Love never fails."
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0: God is always at work among us.
1: God moves through people. So while programs are not ministry, programs, right systems, and structures position people for ministry. The Momentum Operating System, created by Momentum, a ministry of MyBridge, helps establish that strong operational foundation. And Amy and the leadership group at Greater Omaha Youth for Christ has experienced the impact.
2: It really helps to provide direction. It also helps us to provide consistency. It's all systematized, so it just has helped us be more streamlined too.
1: With clarity and consistency in their day-to-day operations, Youth for Christ leadership can focus their energy on identifying and breaking through ceilings, those things that hold them back from the next level of growth.
2: What is this here? Oh, we've identified it. It's a ceiling. And then we have the tool to go back to that Stan has given us through the Momentum tools that, like, we can define what is a ceiling? How do we break through a ceiling?
1: And as Momentum helps them do so, they're unlocking ministry and personal growth, which continues to position their people for kingdom impact.
2: We're not just flying by the seat of our pants. We have good direction. We have good tools. It's helped bringing unity because we all are moving together and we're moving forward.
1: God is on the move through MyBridge Momentum, accelerating Nebraska ministries like Greater Omaha Youth for Christ as they identify and fulfill God's kingdom purposes for their ministry.
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Don and Nancy Wellensick of Kennesaw are celebrating their anniversary. We are praising God for His faithfulness as we celebrate our 51st wedding anniversary today. God continues to be good. His generosity and blessings still amaze us. Our anticipation grows for the changes ahead in the next year. Thanks, MyBridge, for being there with us through the years. Psalm 34, verse 1 says, I will extol the Lord at all times. His praise will always be on my lips.

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1: Forgiveness does not mean that the offense is now okay or that you're saying it's okay what happened. 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Sometime, depending on the situation, you won't. Forgiveness means that you are choosing not to hold on to a feeling or a desire to harm the one who has harmed you. 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

0: Jim and Nora Ort are giving thanks to God and celebrating 28 years of marriage. 1 Corinthians 13 says, love is patient, love is kind and not jealous. Love does not brag and is not arrogant. It does not seek its own, does not take into account a wrong suffered. Love bears all things, believes all things, hopes all things, endures all things. Love never fails.
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helping keep you connected to God, who promises to be right by your side. It's Red Rocks Worship here on MyBridge Radio with The Lord Is With Me.

Dawn and Nancy Wellensick of Kennesaw are celebrating their anniversary. We are praising God for His faithfulness as we celebrate our 51st wedding anniversary today. God continues to be good. His generosity and blessings still amaze us. Our anticipation grows for the changes ahead in the next year. Thanks, MyBridge, for being there with us through the years. Psalm 34, verse 1 says, I will extol the Lord at all times. His praise will always be on my lips.

Labor Day weekend marks the end of summer, offering a final chance to slow down, spend time with family and friends, and remember the one who gives us every good gift. That opportunity awaits at the 2026 Horizon Music Festival. 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Thank you. 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I've got that good feeling. And Cochrane & Company. Take me back. Then, come back Sunday for Tasha Layton. I'm gonna worship through it. Bodhi. 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And Ren Collective. 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
2: Yes, God is so much in these big, shaky, earthquakey, earth-shattering moments, these miraculous moments. 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

0: Jim and Nora Ort are giving thanks to God and celebrating 28 years of marriage. 1 Corinthians 13 says, "Love is patient, love is kind and not jealous. Love does not brag and is not arrogant. It does not seek its own, does not take into account a wrong suffered. Love bears all things, believes all things, hopes all things, endures all things. Love never fails."
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0: God is always at work among us.
1: Colleen in Aurora was driving to work one day listening to MyBridge Radio when she heard them share about Moms in Prayer, a ministry that equips moms all over Nebraska to cover their kids and their local schools in prayer.
2: I'm like, that is what I need right now, because the lack of ability to know exactly everything about their lives as they get older, you're just like, I just need to cover them in prayer for their safety and their friendships and their relationships and all that. And I found Moms in Prayer locally.
1: As Colleen began attending Moms in Prayer, she loved how every meeting started by focusing on who God is before praying for the kids.
2: You talk about who God is that grounds you, and then you're just like, okay, because this is who you are, God, I trust you with my kids. And then you're just giving them over to God, and you leave with such a sense of peace about His power in their lives. We don't have control, but He does, and that's the beauty of it.
1: Even as a mom of five, Colleen prioritizes Moms in Prayer because making time to pray has given her a greater sense of peace.
2: I changed my work schedule and I was like, yes, this is what I need to be doing. No matter what, no matter how crazy life is, no matter how crazy my schedule is, I'm just going to show up. I've never regretted walking in and sitting down and taking the time to pray.
1: God is on the move through Moms in Prayer. With the launch of a new school year, it's not too late to find a partner and cover a school. Moms in Prayer provides the fuel. Learn more at mybridgeradio.net. God is doing
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Don and Nancy Wellensick of Kennesaw are celebrating their anniversary. We are praising God for His faithfulness as we celebrate our 51st wedding anniversary today. God continues to be good. His generosity and blessings still amaze us. Our anticipation grows for the changes ahead in the next year. Thanks, MyBridge, for being there with us through the years. Psalm 34, verse 1 says, I will extol the Lord at all times. His praise will always be on my lips.

0: coming this Sunday. A message from Pastor Jeff Baker.
1: A me-centered life keeps spending more and more and more to make me, me, me, me happy. You can never catch it. 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Look what I did. Look what I ate. Look what I'm wearing. Look at me. Look at me. But you'll never catch it. But a Jesus-centered life finds contentment in the destination. Instead of burning up all of your energy, endlessly chasing your next me-centered high. Jesus wants you to learn the joy of being content in the destination.
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0: God, the Lord, created the heavens and stretched them out. He created the earth and everything in it. 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

behind that song from Patrick Mayberry on MyBridge Radio. It's called Anybody Else, and right in front of him as our Saturday morning got going, we heard from Michael W. Smith and Sky Spills Over. Thanks so much for your company here on MyBridge Radio. Hard to believe that we are underway with the final weekend of August already. This month has gone by fast. I'll tell you what, though, it is very much going to feel like August weather this weekend across the state. Some very hot temperatures coming up, so do be prepared for that. Every Wednesday morning on MyBridge Radio, it's Worship for Your Wednesday. Jill and Heath have some wonderful things to share with us, and some of what they shared this past Wednesday coming up in about 20 minutes on MyBridge Radio. Right now, it's To Not Worship You from Mercy Me.

This is Austin Edwards on MyBridge Radio, keeping you connected. My wife and I were downtown on a date recently, and as we were walking to the restaurant, we got stopped at the crosswalk. So she pushed the button to send the signal that we wanted to cross. And after about 5 seconds, I pressed the button again, and after a couple more seconds, I just kept pressing the button. And my wife laughs and says, "Austin, you know pushing the button over and over doesn't make the light turn any faster." Do you ever feel that way about prayer? You've prayed for something and it didn't happen. The healing didn't come, the offer wasn't accepted. And so you pray again and you wait and then you pray again and all of a sudden you start to wonder, are my prayers doing anything? Is this just like pressing the button again and again at the crosswalk that won't actually make a difference? In Luke chapter 18, Jesus tells the story of a widow coming to a judge and asking for justice. But she didn't get it the first time and so she kept asking. And eventually the judge gives in and answers her request. And in verse 1, Jesus explains why he told this parable. It's so that they ought always to pray and not lose heart. So maybe you found yourself at the proverbial crosswalk. You keep pressing the button, keep praying, and nothing's changing. And so you start to wonder if God is going to answer. And if that's you, Jesus wants you to keep pressing that button. It makes a difference. Don't lose heart. Keep praying. The God of the universe has bent his knee and opened his ear to hear every single prayer you've ever prayed, and he's inviting you to keep praying. MyBridge Radio, helping to keep you connected to the God who answers consistent prayers.

Really good reminder for us as we're moving into the weekend. Jeremy Camp and Keep Me in the Moment on MyBridge Radio, where we are helping to keep you connected to our creative God. Right now, Leanna Crawford and Thank God.

0: Sing, sing. That is Chris Tomlin this morning on My Bridge Radio. Really glad that you're along with us on this Saturday. And, of course, every Saturday morning we take a few minutes and look back at some of the morning highlights of the last week here on My Bridge Radio. Bodhi joined us on the morning conversation back on Tuesday. And on Wednesday, during Worship for Your Wednesday, Jill and Heath took some time to share some reflections about surrender that Bodhi talked about on Tuesday.
1: I like being in control. There, I said it. I like knowing the plan. I like knowing where we're going, especially when the decisions go the way I decided that they should go.
2: When they're following the plan you thought it should take,
1: exactly.
2: The course it should take.
1: Yeah. It's Worship for Your Wednesday on My Bridge Radio. And this morning, Jill, we're kind of letting a comment from yesterday's morning conversation with Bodhi kind of fuel our conversation today. And one of the things I asked him about is about worship. He's a worship leader at his church. You know, he does worship music in some of his songs. And part of his answer about worship was, he said, I think it's humble surrender.
2: And I had to look up that word humble, hearing him say that, to go, okay, what do we mean by that? It says having a modest or low estimate of one's own importance, not being arrogant, being low in status. Okay, that fits. A humble surrender, meaning like, I know where I fall in the rank of importance here, that God is a lot bigger than I am. It also means like not being proud or arrogant. Maybe that plays into that, and I don't have to be the one to control things.
1: Exactly. Yeah, the word surrender was the part that hit me, but it is in all humility that I'm able to even open my hands, you know, and surrender and loosen my grip on the thing that, like, I'm trying to manage this. I'm trying to steer this ship. It means admitting that maybe my way isn't always the best way.
2: It's hard to even say, isn't it?

Dawn and Nancy Wellensick of Kennesaw are celebrating their anniversary. We are praising God for His faithfulness as we celebrate our 51st wedding anniversary today. God continues to be good. His generosity and blessings still amaze us. Our anticipation grows for the changes ahead in the next year. Thanks, MyBridge, for being there with us through the years. Psalm 34, verse 1 says, I will extol the Lord at all times. His praise will always be on my lips.

0: You can almost hear it, can't you? Backpack zipping shut, shoes thumping down the hallway, cereal bowls clinking on the table, and that smell of toast. Maybe coffee. Hopefully some coffee. Well, hi, this is Emily from MyBridge Radio, and I have spent weeks preparing our kids for school. That means new pencils, new shoes, and new routines. But somewhere in the rush, I wonder, who is preparing our hearts? I've learned something about myself. If I don't let Jesus have the first word in my day, the world usually does. So I started a simple rhythm. Before anyone else is awake, while I'm making breakfast, I tap play on the MyBridge Radio app. And I have a dear friend who simply says, Alexa, play MyBridge Radio. And she does that through her smart speaker. So different routines, the same desire. Before backpacks are zipped and everyone heads out the door, God's truth is already filling our homes. And I know that this school year will come with busy mornings and unexpected moments. 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

The new one right there from David Leonard on MyBridge Radio. It's called Well Done. You know, God's grace is amazing and awesome, and a really good reminder of that coming up in the song Amazing from Elevation Rhythm and Josiah Queen. That's just about 5 minutes away on MyBridge Radio. And to take us up to that time, it's Lauren Daigle with You Say.

0: That should help get the weekend going for you. That's the new one from Elevation Rhythm and Josiah Queen here on MyBridge Radio. It is called Amazing. Back on Wednesday during Worship for Your Wednesday, Jill and Heath took some time to reflect on some of what Bodhi shared with us on Tuesday's morning conversation here on MyBridge Radio. And in this highlight, they're sharing some thoughts that Bodhi had about worship.
1: Maybe the problem isn't that God is silent. What if maybe the problem is that life is just really, really noisy?
2: Loud?
1: Yeah. It's Worship for Your Wednesday on MyBridge Radio. Yesterday, our guest was an artist coming to Nebraska over Labor Day weekend to the Horizon Music Festival. Bodhi serves as a worship leader at his church. And so I thought, hey, you lead people in worship. Let's talk about worship. Mm-hmm. And part of his answer about worship was about being desperate and reliant on the creator of the universe to speak into his life daily. And I thought, I love that idea. Yeah. That it's not just God help me when something goes wrong, but God, I need you to speak into my life. I need your wisdom.
2: It feels like there are two important pieces in there, daily,
1: mm-hmm.
2: and the creator of the universe.
1: Yes.
2: So if he's the creator of the universe, he created me. So he knows best how I'm wired, mm-hmm. what I'm going to hit today that maybe I need that extra dose yeah. of patience for, or like an extra ounce of like God's grace to accomplish or to push through. He knows me intimately as my creator. And he knows what the day holds. Mm-hmm. So it makes so much sense to go to him daily as my maker.
1: Yeah. And what I need to know is that he is speaking. And so just like when I miss everything my wife just told me about, it's because I'm allowing either the noise of the room or just the noise in my head to be too loud.
2: Sure.
1: I need to tune in and listen.
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0: Jim and Nora Ort are giving thanks to God and celebrating 28 years of marriage. 1 Corinthians 13 says, "Love is patient, love is kind and not jealous. Love does not brag and is not arrogant. It does not seek its own, does not take into account a wrong suffered. Love bears all things, believes all things, hopes all things, endures all things. Love never fails."
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Helping to keep you connected to our creative God. And a really good reminder for us in the lyrics of that song about the love and care that God has for each and every one of us. It's Brandon Lake and the author, and right in front of him as the hour got going, Rend Collective and Your Name is Power. Thanks for spending some time with us right here on MyBridge Radio. Hope it's going to be a wonderful weekend for you. Hard to believe the final one of August is here already. Well, on God at Work Thursday this week on MyBridge Radio, Jill and Heath were joined by Brad from Scott's Bluff. Now, Brad was sharing about Horizon Serve and his heart to see the church come together to serve the community. He also had some good perspectives for us on faith and suffering. A couple of highlights from God at Work Thursday coming up this hour on MyBridge Radio, the first one in just about 20 minutes. Right now, it's Chris Tomlin and Holy Fur.

0: God is always at work among us.
1: God moves through people. So while programs are not ministry, programs, right systems, and structures position people for ministry. The Momentum Operating System, created by Momentum, a ministry of MyBridge, helps establish that strong operational foundation. And Amy and the leadership group at Greater Omaha Youth for Christ has experienced the impact.
2: It really helps to provide direction. It also helps us to provide consistency. It's all systematized, so it just has helped us be more streamlined too.
1: With clarity and consistency in their day-to-day operations, Youth for Christ leadership can focus their energy on identifying and breaking through ceilings, those things that hold them back from the next level of growth.
2: What is this here? Oh, we've identified it. It's a ceiling. And then we have the tool to go back to that Stan has given us through the Momentum tools that, like, we can define what is a ceiling? How do we break through a ceiling?
1: And as Momentum helps them do so, they're unlocking ministry and personal growth, which continues to position their people for kingdom impact.
2: We're not just flying by the seat of our pants. We have good direction. We have good tools. It's helped bringing unity because we all are moving together and we're moving forward.
1: God is on the move through MyBridge Momentum, accelerating Nebraska ministries like Greater Omaha Youth for Christ as they identify and fulfill God's kingdom purposes for their ministry.
3: God is doing something right now.
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Mercy Me on My Bridge Radio with Odath, underway with the final weekend of August. Hope it's going to be a good one for you. I know it's going to be a warm one. And if by chance this Saturday morning happens to be the very first time you're joining us on My Bridge Radio, so glad to have you as part of the My Bridge Radio family. Right now, here's Peter Burton and Wade.

0: is Iron Bell here on MyBridge Radio, God That Saves. Glad you're with us as the weekend is getting underway. Of course, every Saturday morning here on MyBridge Radio, we like to take a few minutes and look back at some of the morning highlights of the past week here on MyBridge Radio. And on Thursday, Brad from Scotts Bluff joined Jill and Heath on God at Work Thursday. Brad is part of a ministry called Horizon Serve, and on Thursday morning, he took some time to introduce us to that ministry.
1: It is not born out of a sense of a need as much as a passion. Myself and some other people at our local church have just kind of sensed a heart for God in our community. And then when a friend invited me to be a part of the planning team for the Horizon Music Festival, I immediately saw that, okay, here's an opportunity. God bringing together huge numbers of Christians, but the opportunity for the church is kind of a whole to be together. And we realized, man, when we get the church together, there's an opportunity that now we can get people out of the church pews and into service of our community. So we have 10 to 15,000 people who come to the festival. Our goal is to get 10 or 15,000 people to have touches with each of these ministries that maybe they'd start to pray for them, donate to them, volunteer for them, or maybe some people at the festival need their services. One person put it one time, we are the mortar between the bricks. So we just try to connect the brick of the church with the brick of the ministry that's going on and bind those two together.

Don and Nancy Wellensick of Kennesaw are celebrating their anniversary. We are praising God for His faithfulness as we celebrate our 51st wedding anniversary today. God continues to be good. His generosity and blessings still amaze us. Our anticipation grows for the changes ahead in the next year. Thanks, MyBridge, for being there with us through the years. Psalm 34, verse 1 says, I will extol the Lord at all times. His praise will always be on my lips.

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1: Forgiveness does not mean that the offense is now okay or that you're saying it's okay what happened. Forgiveness does not imply that you will allow the person back into your life. Sometimes you will allow that person back into your life after there's forgiveness. Sometime, depending on the situation, you won't. Forgiveness means that you are choosing not to hold on to a feeling or a desire to harm the one who has harmed you. Instead, you are choosing to leave them to God, that God can handle what they've done.
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is Jet Trouble on MyBridge Radio, a song that is a simple three-word prayer. I need you. Thanks so much for your company here on MyBridge Radio. Hope you're having a great Saturday morning. That new song from Danny Gokey, Jesus Over Everything, is coming up in less than 4 minutes on MyBridge Radio. And to take us up to that time, here's Kane, and Yes, He Can.

0: the latest right there from Danny Gokey on MyBridge Radio. It's called Jesus Over Everything. Well, on God at Work Thursday this week here on MyBridge Radio, Jill and Heath were joined by Brad from Scott's Bluff. Now, Brad was sharing about Horizon Serve and his heart to see the church come together to serve the community. Brad, as well on Thursday, shared how God has been working in the midst of a difficult health diagnosis.
1: 2 years ago, diagnosed with ALS. That has taken me from what I thought was my call as a operating surgeon to more of a leadership in the hospital and leadership among the physicians here. Much like Tim Keller said when he got pancreatic cancer, I would never want to do this again, but I also would never want to go back to the life before I prayed ALS prayers. I suppose when people have gone through suffering and they realize God's incredible presence, but also the growth in suffering, and you're faced with the finiteness of life, we tend to have a thought that maybe life never ends when we're young. I don't know. You just don't think about it. But when you're faced with it and you realize, okay, life does end. It ends for everybody. And you have the opportunity to embrace suffering and embrace life not going how you wanted, but then realize God is faithful. Scripture is faithful. You hear things like 1 Corinthians where it says these light and momentary afflictions are preparing for you an eternal weight of glory, and see that that's real. You see in James where it says rejoice in all kinds of trials because the testing of your faith is producing. So all of a sudden the suffering, the trial, the hardship is actually not meaningless. It's doing something in your life to further your faith.

0: Jim and Nora Ort are giving thanks to God and celebrating 28 years of marriage. 1 Corinthians 13 says, "Love is patient, love is kind and not jealous. Love does not brag and is not arrogant. It does not seek its own, does not take into account a wrong suffered. Love bears all things, believes all things, hopes all things, endures all things. Love never fails."
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helping to keep you connected to our creative God. And that's Poets and Prophets here on MyBridge Radio with Make Room. And right in front of them to get the hour going, we heard from Passion, and I've witnessed it. Glad that you're spending some time with us here on MyBridge Radio. Hope this final weekend of August is going to be a good one. Do keep in mind, it is going to be pretty hot.

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Well, Bodie joined Heath on the Morning Conversation this week on MyBridge Radio and was talking about several ways that God has been working in his life. We'll hear a couple of highlights from that conversation coming up this hour on MyBridge Radio. Right now, it's Rhett Walker.

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1: It is Toby Mac on MyBridge Radio, a little church. Thanks for your company this morning on MyBridge Radio. We're all the way across the state from Oshkosh to Osceola to the Omaha Metro. We are bringing Nebraska together. Right now, music continues. The new one from John Reddick, Holding On. Praise God.

0: That is Phil Wickham right here on MyBridge Radio with Glory. The Horizon Music Festival is going to be taking place in Gehring Labor Day weekend, and Bodie is going to be one of the artists who will be there. And he joined Heath on the Morning Conversation back on Tuesday here on MyBridge Radio. Remember, that conversation is now the latest episode of the Morning Conversation, the podcast. 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
1: On a very practical level, I cling to this truth that the Lord promises us his wisdom when we ask for it, when we call upon his wisdom. And so for me, if I'm not tolerating sin in my life, I'm living the purest life I can. I am reading my Bible and spending time with Jesus every day, not because I have to, but because I want to. I can cling to the truth that I believe that the Lord's going to speak to me either inadvertently or advertently, and he's going to guide me through situations and give me wisdom even through my own fleshly brain or through just crazy prophetic whatever, that's a little more rare. But that's how I trust. As long as I'm tuned in and my antennas are pointed towards heaven and I'm not tolerating crud in my life, I like to believe that what I'm hearing in my head is probably more so a lot of it is guided by the Holy Spirit.

Dawn and Nancy Wellensick of Kennesaw are celebrating their anniversary. We are praising God for His faithfulness as we celebrate our 51st wedding anniversary today. God continues to be good. His generosity and blessings still amaze us. Our anticipation grows for the changes ahead in the next year. Thanks, MyBridge, for being there with us through the years. Psalm 34, verse 1 says, I will extol the Lord at all times. His praise will always be on my lips.

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That opportunity awaits at the 2026 Horizon Music Festival. 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

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It's Casting Crowns on MyBridge Radio, Scars in Heaven. Hey, that new song from Chris Tomlin called Doesn't He Deserve It All is coming up here on MyBridge Radio. And to take us up to that time, here's Jordan Felice.

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0: That is new praise and worship music here on MyBridge Radio. It's Chris Tomlin, and doesn't he deserve it all? Of course, Bodie is going to be coming to Nebraska next weekend, Labor Day weekend in Gehring, as part of the Horizon Music Festival. And Bodie joined us on Tuesday's morning conversation here on MyBridge Radio. And of course, that conversation is now the latest episode of the Morning Conversation, the podcast. 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
1: Worship is humility. It's full abandon, just full devotion to something else. What you think about the most is what you worship. And obviously there's nuance to that, but the heart of that is, man, whatever takes up the most of your mental capacity, the most of your focus, the most of your time is probably what you worship. So yeah, I think it's devotion. I think it's a humble surrender. Obviously, we equate it to music because we were created to worship. And for whatever reason, music moves our heart. So that's why that's kind of the most popular way of kind of, you parallel those pretty commonly. But yeah, worship in my life is just a surrender and a focus and a remembrance that apart from the Lord, I could do nothing. And so, man, I'm so desperate and so reliant on the creator of the universe to speak into my life daily. And I think that mindset as a whole is what worship is.

0: Jim and Nora Ort are giving thanks to God and celebrating 28 years of marriage. 1 Corinthians 13 says, "Love is patient, love is kind and not jealous. Love does not brag and is not arrogant. It does not seek its own, does not take into account a wrong suffered. Love bears all things, believes all things, hopes all things, endures all things. Love never fails."
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On this Saturday morning, as the weekend is just getting underway, if you are finding yourself really needing some hope, encouragement, and just reassurance, praying that God uses that song to provide it for you, it's the new one from Red Rocks Worship on MyBridge Radio called The Lord Is With Me, and right in front of them to get the hour going, Mercy Me and Greater. Thanks for spending some time with us here on MyBridge Radio. Whatever plans you have for the weekend, do hope that they go well. Every Monday morning, Jill and Heath have some great things to share with us as the week is getting underway. Oftentimes, they share with us a new song, as they did this past Monday. And that new song from Matthew West coming up in about 20 minutes on MyBridge Radio. Right

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1: Colleen in Aurora was driving to work one day, listening to MyBridge Radio, when she heard them share about Moms in Prayer, a ministry that equips moms all over Nebraska to cover their kids and their local schools in prayer.
2: I'm like, that is what I need right now, because the lack of ability to know exactly everything about their lives as they get older, you're just like, I just need to cover them in prayer for their safety and their friendships and their relationships and all that. And I found Moms in Prayer locally.
1: As Colleen began attending Moms in Prayer, she loved how every meeting started by focusing on who God is before praying for the kids.
2: You talk about who God is that grounds you, and then you're just like, okay, because this is who you are, God, I trust you with my kids. And then you're just giving them over to God, and you leave with such a sense of peace about His power in their lives. We don't have control, but He does, and that's the beauty of it.
1: Even as a mom of five, Colleen prioritizes Moms in Prayer because making time to pray has given her a greater sense of peace.
2: I changed my work schedule and I was like, yes, this is what I need to be doing. No matter what, no matter how crazy life is, no matter how crazy my schedule is, I'm just going to show up. I've never regretted walking in and sitting down and taking the time to pray.
1: God is on the move through Moms in Prayer. With the launch of a new school year, it's not too late to find a partner and cover a school. Moms in Prayer provides the fuel. Learn more at mybridgeradio.net. God is doing something
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I see Grace, and as this final weekend of the month is getting underway, know that some of you are joining us on your car radio, others online at MyBridgeRadio.net. 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Right now, here's CeCe Winans.

0: Song of My Father, that is Urban Rescue right here on MyBridge Radio. Glad that you're along with us this morning. I know the weekend is just getting underway, but Monday will be here before you know it. And every Monday morning, Jill and Heath have a lot of encouraging things that they share with us to help get the week off and going. Oftentimes, they share with us a new song as they did this past Monday.
1: So this morning, wanted to introduce a new song. It's from Matthew West, mm-hmm. actually. And the song is called Back to Jesus.
2: Yeah, and Matthew says, I've made a million wrong turns in my life. I'm sure we all have.
3: And every wrong turn feels like another mile of distance between me and the God who loves me. At least that's what the enemy wants me to believe. But what's changed my life is when I open my Bible and I read about Jesus, who is a chaser. He leaves the 99 to find every last lost one of us. In the story of the prodigal son in the book of Luke, there's a part where the prodigal son decides he's going to come back and beg his father for forgiveness. But the Bible says that while he was still a long way off, the father came running out to meet him with open arms, hugged him and kissed him and celebrated his coming home. The moral of the story is this. You might have taken a million wrong turns, but it's only one step back to Jesus.
1: I love that idea of God being a chaser, mm-hmm. Jesus being a chaser. That's awesome. Yeah, that's cool.
2: All right, here it is. Back to Jesus.

Don and Nancy Wellensick of Kennesaw are celebrating their anniversary. We are praising God for His faithfulness as we celebrate our 51st wedding anniversary today. God continues to be good. His generosity and blessings still amaze us. Our anticipation grows for the changes ahead in the next year. Thanks, MyBridge, for being there with us through the years. Psalm 34, verse 1 says, I will extol the Lord at all times. His praise will always be on my lips.

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1: A me-centered life keeps spending more and more and more to make me happy. You can never catch it. A me-centered life keeps posting more and more and more about me. Look what I did. Look what I ate. Look what I'm wearing. Look at me. Look at me. But you'll never catch it. But a Jesus-centered life finds contentment in the destination. Instead of burning up all of your energy, endlessly chasing your next me-centered high. 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

He has paid the price to save us from our sins. He is our Redeemer. That's Bay Turner right here on MyBridge Radio. Glad that you're along with us on this Saturday morning. Right now, it's Third Day.

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so let it rain. It is Colton Dixon right here on MyBridge Radio and Build a Boat. Glad that you're with us on this Saturday morning. Do hope it's going to be a wonderful weekend. Be careful in the heat. Pretty hot temperatures coming up for the next couple of days. Stay tuned. Kelsey is with you next.

0: We have the privilege of worshiping the Lord our God, for He is our Creator and we belong to Him.
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0: Jim and Nora Ort are giving thanks to God and celebrating 28 years of marriage. 1 Corinthians 13 says, "Love is patient, love is kind and not jealous. Love does not brag and is not arrogant. It does not seek its own, does not take into account a wrong suffered. Love bears all things, believes all things, hopes all things, endures all things. Love never fails."
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1: The positive outlook, the focus on God, of course, every day. 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

0: I love that song by Forrest Frank. It is so incredibly relatable. And I have talked about that before, you know, the boys doing front flips, like that is my house. This is Kelsey. You're listening to My Bridge Radio. And, you know, I have kids aging from 4 years old to 19 years old. And so I really get a broad spectrum of parenting and motherhood. And that song feels so relatable in those younger years when the kids need you all the time. But this week, I heard that song, Okay, by Forrest Frank in a different light, because I sent it to my daughter who is entering her second year of college. You know, I thought it would be easier this year. And in some ways it was, but I still cried after I left her on my way home. And sometimes as the mom of a college student, I have to be reminded that God has good plans for our growing adult children too. And that's how we know it's going to be okay.
1: God.

This is Austin Edwards on MyBridge Radio, keeping you connected. My wife and I were downtown on a date recently, and as we were walking to the restaurant, we got stopped at the crosswalk. So she pushed the button to send the signal that we wanted to cross. And after about 5 seconds, I pressed the button again, and after a couple more seconds, I just kept pressing the button. And my wife laughs and says, "Austin, you know pushing the button over and over doesn't make the light turn any faster." Do you ever feel that way about prayer? You've prayed for something and it didn't happen. The healing didn't come. The offer wasn't accepted. And so you pray again and you wait and then you pray again. And all of a sudden, you start to wonder, are my prayers doing anything? Is this just like pressing the button again and again at the crosswalk that won't actually make a difference? In Luke chapter 18, Jesus tells the story of a widow coming to a judge and asking for justice. But she didn't get it the first time, and so she kept asking. And eventually, the judge gives in and answers her request. And in verse 1, Jesus explains why he told this parable. It's so that they ought always to pray and not lose heart. So maybe you found yourself at the proverbial crosswalk. You keep pressing the button, keep praying, and nothing's changing. And so you start to wonder if God is going to answer. And if that's you, Jesus wants you to keep pressing that button. It makes a difference. Don't lose heart. Keep praying. The God of the universe has bent his knee and opened his ear to hear every single prayer you've ever prayed, and he's inviting you to keep praying. MyBridge Radio, helping to keep you connected to the God who answers consistent prayers.

0: That's the kind of reminder I need when I'm standing at the sink loading the dishwasher for the third time in one day, or running around the house picking up toys that I've already picked up several times that day. I need to be reminded that I am a child of God. If you need a reminder like that too, you can make the music and messages the background of your home using your smart speaker. All you have to do is say, "Alexa, enable MyBridge Radio Skill," and then ask her to play the MyBridge Radio Skill. And then you can be reminded of what God says about you all day long.
1: All right.

That was Phillips, Craig, and Dean on MyBridge Radio. Before that, we heard from Leanna Crawford with her song, Thank God. And, you know, that song came on our radio on our drive to school the other day, and it sparked a great conversation. After the song was over, I asked my kids, do you know what that song is about? I said, Leanna Crawford is thanking God for the times he said no. And then we got to talk about what it means for God to be faithful even during hard times, and that God knows what's best for us even when we don't understand. And it just reminded me of the importance of this music that we play here on MyBridge Radio. It's not just for our listening pleasure, but it's to teach us lessons about the Lord and to draw us closer to Him. And I am just really grateful for that today.

Dawn and Nancy Wellensick of Kennesaw are celebrating their anniversary. We are praising God for His faithfulness as we celebrate our 51st wedding anniversary today. God continues to be good. His generosity and blessings still amaze us. Our anticipation grows for the changes ahead in the next year. Thanks, MyBridge, for being there with us through the years. Psalm 34, verse 1 says, I will extol the Lord at all times. His praise will always be on my lips.

0: You can almost hear it, can't you? Backpack zipping shut, shoes thumping down the hallway, cereal bowls clinking on the table, and that smell of toast. Maybe coffee. Hopefully some coffee. Well, hi, this is Emily from MyBridge Radio, and I have spent weeks preparing our kids for school. That means new pencils, new shoes, and new routines. But somewhere in the rush, I wonder, who is preparing our hearts? I've learned something about myself. If I don't let Jesus have the first word in my day, the world usually does. So I started a simple rhythm. Before anyone else is awake, while I'm making breakfast, I tap play on the MyBridge Radio app. And I have a dear friend who simply says, Alexa, play MyBridge Radio. And she does that through her smart speaker. So different routines, the same desire. Before backpacks are zipped and everyone heads out the door, God's truth is already filling our homes. And I know that this school year will come with busy mornings and unexpected moments. 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

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Josiah Queen with Make Heaven Crowded. 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

0: On the night you fall in all the pieces, you can bring your lonely heart to Jesus. What if I told you that I believe it?
1: Good stuff there from For King and Country. That was their new song, What If I Told You, on MyBridge Radio. Struggle, grief, disappointment, rejection, these things don't have to define us, but they do shape us. I think that's part of what it means to surrender every piece of our lives to the Lord, trusting Him to take even the hardest parts and use them for our good and His glory. Let's be people who don't allow struggle to define us, but we do offer it to the Lord so that He can shape us into who He's created us to be.

0: Jim and Nora Ort are giving thanks to God and celebrating 28 years of marriage. 1 Corinthians 13 says, "Love is patient, love is kind and not jealous. Love does not brag and is not arrogant. It does not seek its own, does not take into account a wrong suffered. Love bears all things, believes all things, hopes all things, endures all things. Love never fails."
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That was Patrick Mayberry with Anybody Else. You're listening to MyBridge Radio. You know, it's back to school season, and you're probably seeing those big yellow buses all over the place, right? Some of you may even be driving those buses. This is Kelsey, your host. Before school started, my kids and I were having a conversation about bus drivers, and I thought it was interesting because they told me the best bus drivers are the ones who are nice and who make them follow the rules. Didn't expect that. I figured they'd like the bus drivers who let them get away with anything. What those good bus drivers don't realize is that they are modeling to our kids what God is like, right? He is faithful and kind and loving and gracious and forgiving, and he is just. He expects us to follow the rules.

0: God is always at work among us.
1: God moves through people. So while programs are not ministry, programs, right systems, and structures position people for ministry. The Momentum Operating System, created by Momentum, a ministry of MyBridge, helps establish that strong operational foundation. And Amy and the leadership group at Greater Omaha Youth for Christ has experienced the impact.
2: It really helps to provide direction. It also helps us to provide consistency. It's all systematized, so it just has helped us be more streamlined too.
1: With clarity and consistency in their day-to-day operations, Youth for Christ leadership can focus their energy on identifying and breaking through ceilings, those things that hold them back from the next level of growth.
2: What is this here? Oh, we've identified it. It's a ceiling. And then we have the tool to go back to that Stan has given us through the momentum tools that, like, we can define what is a ceiling? How do we break through a ceiling?
1: And as momentum helps them do so, they're unlocking ministry and personal growth, which continues to position their people for kingdom impact.
2: We're not just flying by the seat of our pants. We have good direction. We have good tools. It's helped bringing unity because we all are moving together and we're moving forward.
1: God is on the move through MyBridge Momentum, accelerating Nebraska ministries like Greater Omaha Youth for Christ as they identify and fulfill God's kingdom purposes for their ministry.
3: God is doing something right now.
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to tell you a little story about how school picture day reminded me of God's grace. You're listening to My Bridge Radio. I was helping pick out outfits for school picture day, and you know, everybody's picking out their very best. They want to look good for these pictures. And it just reminded me of the fact that we don't have to get dressed up for God. We can take our everyday messy selves to Him, and He still loves us. He doesn't just expect us to smile for the camera. He sees the depths of our souls in every minute of our lives, and still He loves us. That's why Jesus came to this earth. While we were still sinners, He died for us. He came so that we might live. And if you have not given your life to Jesus, if you think that you have to show up in your very best for Him every day, will you please just hear my heart? You don't have to. You can be your everyday self and you can say, Jesus, look, I know I am a sinner. I know I am a mess. No matter how dressed up I get or nice I look, it does not make me worthy of what you've done for me. And so I thank you for that gift of grace. I accept that gift of grace. And no matter what I am wearing or what day it is, I want to live for you. I can-

Dawn and Nancy Wellensick of Kennesaw are celebrating their anniversary. We are praising God for His faithfulness as we celebrate our 51st wedding anniversary today. God continues to be good. His generosity and blessings still amaze us. Our anticipation grows for the changes ahead in the next year. Thanks, MyBridge, for being there with us through the years. Psalm 34, verse 1 says, I will extol the Lord at all times. His praise will always be on my lips.

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1: Forgiveness does not mean that the offense is now okay or that you're saying it's okay what happened. Forgiveness does not imply that you will allow the person back into your life. Sometimes you will allow that person back into your life after there's forgiveness. Sometime, depending on the situation, you won't. Forgiveness means that you are choosing not to hold on to a feeling or a desire to harm the one who has harmed you. Instead, you are choosing to leave them to God, that God can handle what they've done.
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new music here on My Bridge Radio from We the Kingdom. That was Rescue Me. More new music ahead from Elevation Rhythm and Josiah Queen. First, here is Leanna Crawford with How Can You Not?

0: Elevation Rhythm and Josiah Queen with their new song Amazing on MyBridge Radio. This next song from Ben Rector reminds us of the power of prayer. There's a ministry here in Nebraska that is taking that power of prayer to our schools. Moms in Prayer is a national organization with groups right here in Nebraska who are impacting children in schools for Christ by gathering mothers to pray. What a sweet thought that a group of moms could be praying over your child's school.
1: Someone must have been praying for me.

In the back of the bed, wide eyed dreaming about a Nashville skyline. Naive enough to think that it's my time. Singing about pipe dreams, hanging on by a heartstring. 100 doors kept on closing for the one.

0: Jim and Nora Ort are giving thanks to God and celebrating 28 years of marriage. 1 Corinthians 13 says, "Love is patient, love is kind and not jealous. Love does not brag and is not arrogant. It does not seek its own, does not take into account a wrong suffered. Love bears all things, believes all things, hopes all things, endures all things. Love never fails."
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1: Every morning I can worship and listen, and I hear songs about hope, and God being there for me through my fear helps me be at peace when I'm driving.

That was Brandon Lake with The Author on MyBridge Radio. This is Kelsey, your host, finishing up this last hour together. I am so grateful you are here. Thank you for choosing MyBridge Radio as the backdrop of your Saturday. And we have so much more music ahead, including Cochrane & Company, CC Winans, John Reddick, Elevation Worship. But first, here is Phil Wickham with Homesick for Heaven. Mom.

You're listening to MyBridge Radio. That was Elevation Worship with Unstoppable God. You know that saying, be careful what you wish for? I was thinking about that the other day in terms of praying. Do we need to be careful what we pray for? But I don't think that that same idea is true for prayer. We don't have to be careful what we pray for because we pray to an all-knowing, almighty God who loves us and wants what's best for us. So whatever we're praying, we can trust that no matter what his answer is, it's going to be right for us.

We're moving from the reality of God's faithfulness in that new song from Jamie McDonald, Ain't No Way, to the hope of heaven. Here is Mercy Me with I Can Only Imagine.

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2: Yes, God is so much in these big, shaky, earthquakey, earth-shattering moments, these miraculous moments. But man, even more so, I'd say, he's with us in the whisper of his spirit every day. It's important that we don't just focus on the miracles, but we focus on just the consistent Father that he is.
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This is Kelsey. I am getting ready to finish up my time with you today. Thank you for choosing MyBridge and spending part of your Saturday with us. I have one thing that I want to share with you before Marilee comes in next, and that is something that I have been mulling over in my head today, and it is this. God is already in the places that you don't necessarily want to go.

0: Jim and Nora Ort are giving thanks to God and celebrating 28 years of marriage. 1 Corinthians 13 says, "Love is patient, love is kind and not jealous. Love does not brag and is not arrogant. It does not seek its own, does not take into account a wrong suffered. Love bears all things, believes all things, hopes all things, endures all things. Love never fails."
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0: All the heavens and everything on earth belong to you, for you are the creator of all that is seen and unseen.
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You're listening to MyBridge Radio, and that was Make Room by Poets and Prophets. This last Sunday at church, my friend Grace said, I was listening to you while folding my laundry yesterday, and that's just my favorite thing. It's Merrily here with you every Saturday to be your laundry folding, errand running, grocery list making, deep cleaning companion. And I'll be playing your favorite songs this hour from Phil Wickham, Casting Crowns, CeCe Winans, and here's Leanna Crawford. Great.

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1: Colleen in Aurora was driving to work one day, listening to MyBridge Radio, when she heard them share about Moms in Prayer, a ministry that equips moms all over Nebraska to cover their kids and their local schools in prayer.
2: I'm like, that is what I need right now, because the lack of ability to know exactly everything about their lives as they get older, you're just like, I just need to cover them in prayer for their safety and their friendships and their relationships and all that. And I found Moms in Prayer locally.
1: As Colleen began attending Moms in Prayer, she loved how every meeting started by focusing on who God is before praying for the kids.
2: You talk about who God is.

0: is that grounds you. And then you're just like, okay, because this is who you are, God, I trust you with my kids. And then you're just giving them over to God. And you leave with such a sense of peace about his power in their lives. We don't have control, but he does. And that's the beauty of it.
1: Even as a mom of five, Colleen prioritizes moms in prayer because making time to pray has given her a greater sense of peace.
0: I changed my work schedule and I was like, yes, this is what I need to be doing. No matter what, no matter how crazy life is, no matter how crazy my schedule is, I'm just going to show up. I've never regretted walking in and sitting down and taking the time to pray.
1: God is on the move through Moms in Prayer. With the launch of a new school year, it's not too late to find a partner and cover a school. Moms in Prayer provides the fuel. Learn more at mybridgeradio.net.
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was Awake My Soul by Laura Story on MyBridge Radio. I got a sweet picture from my college kid this last week. He managed to take a picture with a first day of school sign so I could add it to the photos we've taken of him since his first day of preschool. It's so bittersweet to see these kids go off and do great things, whether that's in their new preschool class, their adjustment to middle school, starting that senior year in high school, or working through the independence and challenges of college. If you are feeling that mix of sadness and excitement that comes at the beginning of a school year, we're here with you at MyBridge. We're glad we can be the soundtrack for those carpool drives and for the quiet moments. You're missing the chaos of having everybody in the house. We're here to keep you connected to God through all those seasons.

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1: That was Wren Collective with Evergreen here on MyBridge Radio. I especially love that song because we used to go to a church named Evergreen. Such a good name to remind you that God is unchanging in every season. For more reminders of that truth, be listening for a new song from Chris Tomlin coming up after this one from Mercy Me.

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You're listening to MyBridge Radio, and that was new music from Chris Tomlin, Doesn't He? Have you had many interactions with AI? I am pretty resistant in general, but I have had some interactions, and they are just a little unsettling to me. I think it's the way it's programmed to agree with you and flatter you that just irks me. It feels so weirdly manipulative, and I don't like it. But it has helped me solidify the answer to that question I think most of us have struggled with at some point. Why did God allow us to have free will? Why does he want us to choose to love him instead of just making us love him? Wouldn't the world be better if we were just forced to love God? Maybe, but I imagine it would have that same unsettling feeling we get when we're interacting with some form of AI that just can't stop telling us how great our ideas are and apologizing when it doesn't do exactly what we wanted. There's nothing honest about it. There's nothing vulnerable, nothing authentic, nothing personal or relational. It feels like code because it is code. And God gave us the beautiful gift of not just being his pre-programmed AI chatbots to praise him with words he forced us to say, because that would be hollow and meaningless. It really has changed how I feel about those acts of praise, because I want them to not just be mindless repetition, but the expression of a heart that is choosing God, even when life is hard. And I want my repentance to be honest, not manipulative. In my grief, I want to be truthful and transparent because God doesn't want an AI chatbot relationship with me where I flatter because that's what I think he's asking me to do. He wants me to worship, to love, to serve with my whole heart, my body, and my soul.

0: Jim and Nora Ort are giving thanks to God and celebrating 28 years of marriage. 1 Corinthians 13 says, "Love is patient, love is kind and not jealous. Love does not brag and is not arrogant. It does not seek its own, does not take into account a wrong suffered. Love bears all things, believes all things, hopes all things, endures all things. Love never fails."
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This is My Bridge Radio, and that was The Lord Is With Me by Red Rocks Worship. And it's Marilee here with you. It is the last Saturday in August, and if your calendar looks anything like mine, things are starting to get busy. So I'm glad you're letting My Bridge keep you focused on what matters. We're going to do that now with a little gratitude reminder from House Fires.

This is Austin Edwards on MyBridge Radio, keeping you connected. My wife and I were downtown on a date recently, and as we were walking to the restaurant, we got stopped at the crosswalk. So she pushed the button to send the signal that we wanted to cross. And after about 5 seconds, I pressed the button again, and after a couple more seconds, I just kept pressing the button. And my wife laughs and says, "Austin, you know pushing the button over and over doesn't make the light turn any faster." Do you ever feel that way about prayer? You've prayed for something and it didn't happen. The healing didn't come, the offer wasn't accepted. And so you pray again and you wait and then you pray again and all of a sudden you start to wonder, are my prayers doing anything? Is this just like pressing the button again and again at the crosswalk that won't actually make a difference? In Luke chapter 18, Jesus tells the story of a widow coming to a judge and asking for justice. But she didn't get it the first time and so she kept asking. And eventually the judge gives in and answers her request. And in verse 1, Jesus explains why he told this parable. It's so that they ought always to pray and not lose heart. So maybe you found yourself at the proverbial crosswalk. You keep pressing the button, keep praying, and nothing's changing. And so you start to wonder if God is going to answer. And if that's you, Jesus wants you to keep pressing that button. It makes a difference. Don't lose heart. Keep praying. The God of the universe has bent his knee and opened his ear to hear every single prayer you've ever prayed, and he's inviting you to keep praying. MyBridge Radio, helping to keep you connected to the God who answers consistent prayers.

That was We the Kingdom with God is on the Throne, and I'm Merrily here on MyBridge Radio, and moms of school-age kids, I hope you're getting settled well into the new routine. I've got kids this year in preschool, elementary school, middle school, high school, and college, so that's a lot of logistics and a lot of prayers for those teachers and coaches and band directors and paras and school counselors. If you want to be praying together with other moms who have kids at the same school, Moms in Prayer is here to help you do just that. It is such a great way to build community and a little support team for your family and for your school. I'm blessed to have a group of mom friends that all go to church together, and we have kids at the same schools. And what a gift it is to know that there's this mini support team waiting to be activated anytime I need help figuring out a ride situation, or if there's an illness and we need help, or if we get a surprise call for a new foster baby, which has happened a few times. We are there to help each other, not just with those physical needs, but with the parenting challenges and spiritual struggles that pop up. If you need that support in your life, Moms in Prayer could be just the thing. You can find more information about it on our website, mybridgeradio.net.

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1: A me-centered life keeps spending more and more and more to make me, me, me, me happy. You can never catch it. A me-centered life keeps posting more and more and more about me, me, me. Look what I did. Look what I ate. Look what I'm wearing. 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Look at me. But you'll never catch it. But a Jesus-centered life finds contentment in the destination. Instead of burning up all of your energy, endlessly chasing your next me-centered high. Jesus wants you to learn the joy of being content in the destination.
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1: That was Maverick City Music with Lift Me Up here on MyBridge Radio. I can't listen to that song without bobbing my head. It's not possible. If you need more dancing music, whether that's some slow dancing or one of those aggressive kitchen dance parties I like to have with my kids, we are here to help. We've got Seth Schleter coming up and then the latest from Matthew West.
2: I've never seen a morning the sun forgot to rise. In every single detail, you're faithful every time.

You're listening to MyBridge Radio, and that was new music from Matthew West singing Back to Jesus. My kids have started back to school over the last few weeks, and my ninth grader has learned a new phrase. He told me he was having a schedule problem, and I told him, ugh, we need to armagost that. He's got a school counselor, Mrs. Armagost, and over the years my kids have been at the school, she has been invaluable at helping us figure out scheduling issues and homeschooling credits and questions about fees and scholarship applications and decisions about adding and dropping classes. She is my go-to person at that school. And what I love is that she never makes it seem like a burden when I need her help to figure something out. So when we have a school question or problem, we know we just need to armagost it and it will get handled. Do you have a person like that in your life when it comes to your spiritual life? I think we have this idea that we're supposed to know everything or have it all figured out. But sometimes we need someone who has walked this road before us and can help us navigate it. I'm so thankful I have parenting mentors I know I can call with specific questions. I have marriage mentors who have walked through the hardest parts of doing life with another person. I have friends I can call with theological questions or spiritual struggles, but here's the thing. It does take a level of humility to admit you don't know it all, that you need to armagost something, that you can't just manage it all by yourself. But I have found that when I can admit my weaknesses and ask for help, that is relationship building and a gift we get to enjoy as part of the body of Christ.

0: Jim and Nora Ort are giving thanks to God and celebrating 28 years of marriage. 1 Corinthians 13 says, "Love is patient, love is kind and not jealous. Love does not brag and is not arrogant. It does not seek its own, does not take into account a wrong suffered. Love bears all things, believes all things, hopes all things, endures all things. Love never fails."
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0: God, the Lord, created the heavens and stretched them out. 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He gives breath to everyone, life to everyone who walks the earth.
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You're listening to MyBridge Radio, and that was OK by Forrest Frank. That song is just so calm, so chill. It's a great one to hum to yourself on days when the world is feeling chaotic, which in my life with 9 kids, that's just about every day. It's Marilee here with you, taking a brief break from the chaos of my house to play you some favorite songs. Kicking it off this hour with this one, here's Mercy Me with To Not Worship You.

0: God is always at work among us.
1: God moves through people. So while programs are not ministry, programs, right systems, and structures position people for ministry. The Momentum Operating System, created by Momentum, a ministry of MyBridge, helps establish that strong operational foundation. And Amy and the leadership group at Greater Omaha Youth for Christ has experienced the impact.
2: It really helps to provide direction. It also helps us to provide consistency. It's all systematized, so it just has helped us be more streamlined too.
1: With clarity and consistency in their day-to-day operations, Youth for Christ leadership can focus their energy on identifying and breaking through ceilings, those things that hold them back from the next level of growth.
2: What is this here? Oh, we've identified it. It's a ceiling. And then we have the tool to go back to that Stan has given us through the Momentum tools that, like, we can define what is a ceiling? How do we break through a ceiling?
1: And as Momentum helps them do so, they're unlocking ministry and personal growth, which continues to position their people for kingdom impact.
2: We're not just flying by the seat of our pants. We have good direction. We have good tools. It's helped bringing unity because we all are moving together and we're moving forward.
1: God is on the move through MyBridge Momentum, accelerating Nebraska ministries like Greater Omaha Youth for Christ as they identify and fulfill God's kingdom purposes for their ministry.
3: God is doing something right now.
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0: 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If you need to worship now, wherever now might be, while at the grocery store, in the middle of the night, while feeding the baby, as you're out walking the dog, we are here for that. 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
1: Standing where I stand now, I know that he's the reason. I almost can't believe it.

That was Whom Shall I Fear by Chris Tomlin on MyBridge Radio. My son is starting Spanish 4 this year, and he's able to take it as a college class, which he's pretty excited about. He loves speaking Spanish, and now I'm forcing him to translate Spanish songs when I hear them. I like to show him I've still maintained some of my skills from my 4 years of high school Spanish by correctly yelling the one or two words I can understand when they come up. But he's gotten pretty good at understanding the language in large part because he really loves the music. If you know someone who loves Spanish language music, either because that's just their vibe, maybe they're learning Spanish, or because that's their heart language, we have MyBridge Español just for them. If you listen through our MyBridge app, there's a button you can click that says Español, and it has a little globe icon, and then you'll have access to all your favorite Jesus music and messages in Spanish. You're welcome. Lady.

0: You can almost hear it, can't you? Backpack zipping shut, shoes thumping down the hallway, cereal bowls clinking on the table, and that smell of toast. Maybe coffee. Hopefully some coffee. Well, hi, this is Emily from MyBridge Radio, and I have spent weeks preparing our kids for school. That means new pencils, new shoes, and new routines. But somewhere in the rush, I wonder, who is preparing our hearts? I've learned something about myself. If I don't let Jesus have the first word in my day, the world usually does. So I started a simple rhythm. Before anyone else is awake, while I'm making breakfast, I tap play on the MyBridge Radio app. And I have a dear friend who simply says, Alexa, play MyBridge Radio. And she does that through her smart speaker. So different routines, the same desire. Before backpacks are zipped and everyone heads out the door, God's truth is already filling our homes. And I know that this school year will come with busy mornings and unexpected moments. 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
1: That was Bodhi with Go For Broke here on MyBridge Radio. That was new music from Bodhi, and we've got more new music coming up. 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

0: On the night you're falling all to pieces, you can bring your lonely heart to Jesus. 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
1: You're listening to MyBridge Radio, and that was new music from For King and Country, What If I Told You. We have had a hot summer this year, haven't we? I have been thankful for a little cooler weather this last week or so, but it has been downright toasty for months. My four-year-old Octavia had a moment of compassion a couple weeks ago, and when she saw the men driving up to our house to grab our trash can, she decided they needed popsicles. I'm not actually sure if they initially appreciated having to manage a frozen, dripping stick of sugar ice at 8 a.m., but she was so excited to give it to them, and now it has become their weekly ritual together. She will hear the truck coming up, she'll run to the freezer, grab some popsicles, and wait at the curb for them to come. It's been so sweet to see how excited she is to do it, and how excited they are as they see her waiting. So this is my little encouragement from my preschooler to just be curious and creative this week. Is there a way you could be a popsicle on someone's hot, sticky, exhausting day? Maybe it's a literal popsicle situation for the neighbor kids. Nothing engenders some good feelings from kids quite like an unexpected popsicle. Or maybe there's some other act of kindness God is putting on your heart that maybe feels a little silly or strange. There may be a reason you're feeling that prompting. So take a risk. Grab that popsicle and go be a moment of joy in somebody's day.

0: Jim and Nora Ort are giving thanks to God and celebrating 28 years of marriage. 1 Corinthians 13 says, "Love is patient, love is kind and not jealous. Love does not brag and is not arrogant. It does not seek its own, does not take into account a wrong suffered. Love bears all things, believes all things, hopes all things, endures all things. Love never fails."
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Well, we're starting off this new hour with Patrick Mayberry's Anybody Else? And thank you so much for choosing My Bridge Radio this Saturday afternoon. I'm your host, Mesa, hanging out with you for the next couple of hours. And you know, within these hours are songs that are just going to be pointing our eyes off of our circumstances and up to God, who is in control of all those circumstances. And there's songs like Holding On from John Reddick, Even If from Mercy Me to remind us of that. And right now is Phil Wickham with The Battle Belongs.

Corey Asbury there with Reckless Love. And maybe you're tuning in on the MyBridge app this afternoon, playing MyBridge Radio loud and proud. Just want to say thank

Walk on Waves here on My Bridge Radio. And, you know, it is absolutely crazy that we are into the full swing of school rhythms again. And, okay, maybe not fully into the swing of things yet. Maybe still kind of adjusting to that rhythm. And, hey, I am right there with you. Between praying for my younger brother who just started up his second year of college this week, to praying for my mom and sister who both work in the school system, to seeing all the college kids coming back in town, new faces at church. I mean, it's just a new season for sure. And it does take some adjustment. I mean, change is not easy. And it's absolutely okay if all this change has almost felt a little too heavy lately. And, you know, I just say together we take a breath. We open up our hands, palms up, eyes closed. And we just get really honest with the Lord where we're at. And in that honesty, we just let Him hold us.

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1: 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Forgiveness means that you are choosing not to hold on to a feeling or a desire to harm the one who has harmed you. 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

One There from Torn Wells with Breathe On It. And you're listening to My Bridge Radio, and I want to invite you to stick around here because we have a new song coming your way from Elevation Rhythm and their good friend Josiah Queen called Amazing, and that will be playing right after this from Seth Schleter.

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It's amazing from Elevation Rhythm and Josiah Queen here on My Bridge Radio. And you know what was amazing? Seeing how the Lord brought beauty from ashes at the Living Out Loud Festival a couple weeks ago. See, the night before this festival, a big storm had rolled in and the wind was so powerful that it knocked the stage down. I mean, just completely destroying it. But through the relentless effort of the Living Out Loud crew and team, by the time the festival started, there was a stage and the artists were ready to perform and the people were ready to worship. And I mean, while the situation was definitely not what anyone had planned, what I thought was amazing was how as you're standing at the new stage, worshiping alongside the artists, you look to your right. And yes, I mean, there's a stage that blew over. That part is obvious, but what is put right in front of all that is this beautiful banner that says Living Out Loud. And I love how the banner was placed on that stage that blew over. It looked like that fallen stage was there to hold up the banner. And isn't it just like God to take something that's broken and give it beauty?

0: Jim and Nora Ort are giving thanks to God and celebrating 28 years of marriage. 1 Corinthians 13 says, "Love is patient, love is kind and not jealous. Love does not brag and is not arrogant. It does not seek its own, does not take into account a wrong suffered. Love bears all things, believes all things, hopes all things, endures all things. Love never fails."
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1: It's Brandon Lake with The Author here on MyBridge Radio, and I'm your host, Mesa. And, you know, I don't know what your Saturday has been looking like today, but I am looking at the lineup of songs that are coming your way, and I can't help but smile by what I'm seeing. And I hope one of these songs brings a smile to you today as well. We have songs like God's Story from Ann Wilson, All Because of Mercy from Casting Crowns. There's that new one from Jamie McDonald with Ain't No Way. And right now, we've got Chris Tomlin, Holy Forever.

0: Moms all over Nebraska to cover their kids and their local schools in prayer.
1: I'm like, that is what I need right now, because the lack of ability to know exactly everything about their lives as they get older, you're just like, I just need to cover them in prayer for their safety and their friendships and their relationships and all that. And I found Moms in Prayer locally.
0: As Colleen began attending Moms in Prayer, she loved how every meeting started by focusing on who God is before praying for the kids.
1: You talk about who God is that grounds you, and then you're just like, okay, because this is who you are, God, I trust you with my kids. And then you're just giving them over to God, and you leave with such a sense of peace about his power in their lives. We don't have control, but he does, and that's the beauty of it.
0: Even as a mom of five, Colleen prioritizes Moms in Prayer because making time to pray has given her a greater sense of peace.
1: I changed my work schedule and I was like, yes, this is what I need to be doing. No matter what, no matter how crazy life is, no matter how crazy my schedule is, I'm just going to show up. I've never regretted walking in and sitting down and taking the time to pray.
0: God is on the move through Moms in Prayer. With the launch of a new school year, it's not too late to find a partner and cover a school. Moms in Prayer provides the fuel. Learn more at mybridgeradio.net.
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1: Colleen in Aurora was driving to work one day, listening to MyBridge Radio, when she heard them share about Moms in Prayer, a ministry that equips moms.

sharing in some encouragement with his song. His name is Jesus. Some more encouragement for you today comes from Psalm 104, verse 24. And it says, "Oh Lord, what a variety of things you have made. In wisdom, you have made them all. The earth is full of your creatures." 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

It's Hillsong United with That's the Power here on My Bridge Radio. And I don't know about you, but when seasons start to change, I feel like there's always a shift inside me too. And that shift this time around is having both hands open to the Lord in this new season. I feel like all throughout this summer, I was really trying to take control of everything in my life. And it was simply because I just didn't know what was coming next. So I tried to put things in place to give me that clarity or security of knowing just a little bit of what's to come. And that made for a not very restful summer. And I definitely don't recommend taking that strategy either. But the Lord was so kind just to reveal what I was kind of doing to me and gave me a next step in what surrendering that control looks like. And the two words that he told me were open hands, having open hands to his plans and being done trying to step into those plans and change them. No, just giving him that control. And I've even started doing the act of opening my hands physically and saying at the same time the words open hands. And I don't know, there's something about doing that act and saying it at the same time that just unlocks something in my mind of being able to give the reins to Jesus. And I mean, this by no means is easy, but I mean, change never really is. And I do believe that this change will be worth it.

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It's a fun one there from Jamie McDonald with her new song here on MyBridge Radio called Ain't No Way. And stick around here soon because coming your way is even more new music from Danny Gokey called Jesus Over Everything. And that'll be playing right after this.

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Mikey with his song Jesus Over Everything here on MyBridge Radio. And I am getting so excited because of what is happening a week from today. Yes, I'm talking about the Horizon Music Festival, which is a two-day festival taking place in Gehring, Nebraska, out in western Nebraska. 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But alongside him is going to be Tasha Layton and Austin French and even Ren Collective, just to name a few. 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

0: Jim and Nora Ort are giving thanks to God and celebrating 28 years of marriage. 1 Corinthians 13 says, "Love is patient, love is kind and not jealous. Love does not brag and is not arrogant. It does not seek its own, does not take into account a wrong suffered. Love bears all things, believes all things, hopes all things, endures all things. Love never fails."
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Starting off this new hour with Poets and Prophets with Make Room here on MyBridge Radio. 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And I don't know what team you find yourself rooting for this time around, but I'd love to tell you about a team that is making an eternal impact. See, when you join the MyBridge Music Advisory Team, you have a chance to fill out just a short 5-minute survey with us, sharing just the songs that you love, that you like, maybe songs you haven't even heard before. And what you're doing is so impactful because it impacts what songs get played and shared with the rest of the state. And so if you're not on the MyBridge Music Advisory Team, I'd encourage you, go to mybridgeradio.net and sign up there.

This is Austin Edwards on MyBridge Radio, keeping you connected. My wife and I were downtown on a date recently, and as we were walking to the restaurant, we got stopped at the crosswalk. So she pushed the button to send the signal that we wanted to cross. And after about 5 seconds, I pressed the button again, and after a couple more seconds, I just kept pressing the button. And my wife laughs and says, "Austin, you know pushing the button over and over doesn't make the light turn any faster." Do you ever feel that way about prayer? You've prayed for something and it didn't happen. The healing didn't come, the offer wasn't accepted. And so you pray again and you wait and then you pray again. And all of a sudden you start to wonder, are my prayers doing anything? Is this just like pressing the button again and again at the crosswalk that won't actually make a difference? In Luke chapter 18, Jesus tells the story of a widow coming to a judge and asking for justice. But she didn't get it the first time, and so she kept asking. And eventually the judge gives in and answers her request. And in verse 1, Jesus explains why he told this parable. It's so that they ought always to pray and not lose heart. So maybe you found yourself at the proverbial crosswalk. You keep pressing the button, keep praying, and nothing's changing. And so you start to wonder if God is going to answer. And if that's you, Jesus wants you to keep pressing that button. It makes a difference. Don't lose heart. Keep praying. The God of the universe has bent his knee and opened his ear to hear every single prayer you've ever prayed, and he's inviting you to keep praying. MyBridge Radio, helping to keep you connected to the God who answers consistent prayers.

It's Lauren Daigle with Let It Be a Hallelujah. And whether you're listening in Mullen or Superior or Wilbur, this is My Bridge Radio, bringing Nebraska together. I remember.

It's Seth Schleter here on MyBridge Radio with Words Will Sing Forever. Hey, I'm Mesa here. And you know, for the past couple summers, I have had the privilege of being the designated lawnmower for my house. And I love it because it not only gives me a chance to kind of get up and move, but it also just helps me decompress after a long day. But you know what I've recognized is that if you mow the yard with a mindset that everything is a weed, you're going to end up mowing over some plants instead. And unfortunately, that was the case for me. I mowed over three plants that to me, I mean, they looked like weeds, but they were actually plants that my roommate had just freshly planted. And so after a fun conversation of apologizing to my roommate, I made sure that before I labeled something as a weed, I would do better at recognizing something as a plant. And it kind of got me thinking that maybe I should be a little bit more careful about what I'm so quick to label in life too, because sometimes things just aren't always what they look like at first.

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It's called Lift Me Up here on MyBridge Radio. And stick around because we have another new song headed your way from Chris Tomlin called Doesn't He? And it'll be playing right after this from Casting Crowns. Why are you

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1: That was a new song from Chris Tomlin called Doesn't He? And well, I'm getting ready to head off into the rest of my Saturday evening, but I wanted to let you know what's coming your way here in this next hour. We have songs like I Speak Jesus from Charity Gale. There's a new one from Matthew West called Back to Jesus. And there's also Peter Burton's Where Would I Be? And it's all right here on MyBridge Radio.

0: Jim and Nora Ort are giving thanks to God and celebrating 28 years of marriage. 1 Corinthians 13 says, "Love is patient, love is kind and not jealous. Love does not brag and is not arrogant. It does not seek its own, does not take into account a wrong suffered. Love bears all things, believes all things, hopes all things, endures all things. Love never fails."
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